I'm in Politan Ship in Shenwei, Yunnan, and today it's market day here. Look around me. Have everything you need. Fresh vegetables, fresh fruits, clothes, kind people. But why did I come here? Because not far away, in Nijuho village, has something that caught a lot of attention. The cliff elevator. Some people call it the sky school bus. And that elevator changed local people's lives a lot. But what kind of change? And why do they need it? I'm going to meet someone that can tell me. With Chana Motai, Chana Insight, let's go.

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6: Zhengguangpeng is a villager from Nizhuo village. He is 36 years old. Nizhuo village sits at the bottom of the canyon, about 550 meters below the clifftop. It's the lowest village in Xuanwei by elevation. For over 100 years, for local villagers to travel outside and kids to get to school, they had to scale the cliffs. It's hard for outsiders to even imagine. It was not until 2022 when the first elevator Qingyun was completed. That the situation was completely changed. What it's like to ride such an elevator? I set off with Chen Guangpeng to find out.
0: This feeling is so fun. Yes, this is very exciting.
7: I'm so happy to see you every day. I've grown up here. But now that there's elevators and cars, we can see the view from this high. 看对面的风景，以前没有的话，你看不了真的。
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6: The cliff elevator, or as some call it the sky school bus, is made up of a cable car with a vertical drop of nearly 200 meters plus two elevators. The Qingyun elevators has a vertical height of 268 meters and went into service in 2022. The Fuyao elevator stands 20 meters taller than the Qingyun and begin operating this summer.
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0: 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It's so high! It's amazing actually. Wow. Oh, you can even see the speed. Look at this. This is the speed, right? Yes, the speed.
7: Wow!
8: Every minute,
7: 5 meters. 1秒就是5米了.
0: Okay, wow, it's super fast actually.
7: Hi!
0: Look at this! It's so high, like more than 200 meters. It's beautiful, beautiful view. I so enjoy this moment. With my new friends, wow, 太美了！哇，我的耳朵都有感觉啊，
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7: 这个属于正常反应。
6: After reaching the canyon bottom by elevator, we take a sightseeing bus through the scenic area. 5 minutes later, we arrive at Chen Guangpeng's B&B, which is also his home. Chen Guangpeng says when he was a child, his father used to carry him across the Niju River to visit relatives. Because water level was so high, he was terrified. But even that fear was nothing compared to taking the sky road to school. Eager to find out, I followed the father and son to see things for myself.
7: 这条路就是最近的一条，也是最危险的一条，我们就填路。路线？对，它为什么叫填路？就是因为就是从这个悬上面，这直直的爬上去，另外一条就是那个电梯旁边小峡谷的那一条。啊，有点危险，但没这条危险。然后还有第三条的话，就是比较绕的那一条。啊，就是我们赶马的路，我们叫马路坡那一条。
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0: Look at this, they walk very easily in this kind of road. But me, I'm slow and I have to check each step or don't fall down because I feel it's difficult to walk on this kind of road. So that is the difference between local people and tourists like me.
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0: 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I think this is the end for me. Because really, like, it's so scary. I can't imagine that kids do this every week. I think I can send my daughter, like,
4: 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Like it's on one side it's amazing, on another side is impressive and scared. Very like I can't go far from here. Like it's Chinese people. Wow, you impressed me.
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1: 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Like he have to climb these mountains, for go to school or no? He walk in this lift and he help the kids to go to school with not this lifestyle. I don't find my words because I moved, but it's very impressive actually. Yeah, 太厉害了。
2: The Nijuhu Grand Canyon, where Xiaoxun walks, is now a national 4-kilometer scenic area in China. Leveraging its steep, dramatic gorge landscape, it offers plenty of thrilling adventure attractions.
3: Actually, it's beautiful, but it's a little bit scary. And back to me are some foreigners who will do some best jump. Let's come to meet them. Hi, guys.
4: Hi.
3: What you ready for?
4: Some best jump. Some best jump.
3: Best jump for real. Where are you from, guys?
5: I'm from Ireland.
3: Ireland.
4: France.
3: Oh, same hometown. What's your feeling about China?
5: Incredible. Yeah, the scenery.
6: Amazing.
5: Yeah, the scenery is amazing, especially in the canyon here. You know, we're up in the clouds at the moment, ready to jump. And quite excited. Yeah, it's amazing.
3: What do you think about this elevator? Like, can you share more about your feeling?
5: Yeah, well, it's certainly the largest elevator I've ever been on. It's a long elevator ride all the way back up to the canyon, the top of the canyon. And it really cuts down the time between jumping, for getting from the bottom to the top. A lot of the time when we're base jumping, we have to hike all the
3: you
5: way
3: have
5: back
3: to
5: up,
3: hike?
5: And it takes hours and hours.
3: They
5: and
3: have to climb.
5: It can sometimes be more dangerous than the jump itself. But with the elevator, we just take a walk on, up to the top, pack our parachutes, jump again.
3: Thank you, guys. Can I watch you? I will not jump with you, I will just watch, fine.
1: I have to shoot this.
3: Wow! Oh my God!
1: Look at this! Wow!
3: I think I can do it, man. I can jump from here. It's crazy. It's so high. From here, it's like super beautiful. But what they jump, I think it's one totally different feeling because you have the speed, you have the wind, and like you see everything from up to down. It makes me want to jump, but I can't. Hey, 你好。
7: 哎，你好，你好。
3: 蔡总啊。
7: 哎，对对对对。
3: 哎，
2: Mr. Cai Xiong was one of the original planners behind the scenic area development. He is from Panjiga village, perched high on the cliff, so he never had to endure the climb himself. He has long known the struggles of Nijuhu villagers since childhood. After the elevator was completed, he and fellow shareholders made a firm decision. The elevator will be free for life for villagers' daily travel and primary school pupils commuting to school.
3: Wow! First time, first feeling, it's amazing! You feel the power of the water, of the wind! Woo! I think in 30 seconds I will get super wet!
2: We headed downhill along the small canyon within the scenic spot. The stair on boardwalk trail is convenient, clean and very easy to walk along. Beneath this boardwalk lies the very past local primary school student used most frequently back in the days.
8: 你看这个我们原来小孩子上学的路就是这条路。
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6: So on average we have 10 to 16 students with us throughout the day on different shifts in different zones. They learn from observing, they learn from seeing how we approach, they learn from the treatment that we administer.
7: Generally, after you clean, you're not supposed to touch anymore.That's the most sterile state lah. Injection, 1, 2, 3.
8: Ouch.
7: Sorry.
8: Can you stop it?
7: Okay, you just bear with me 1 minute. Can 1 minute?
8: Hey, very painful lah.
9: Sorry lah.
10: 如果我的病人叫得很大声，一直叫得不停，会觉得有一点压力。但是我要一直提醒自己要专注 ，shut off 其他的声音 ，then focus on the task.
8: Yeah, painful.
7: Sorry, I know you're having pain. It's just that after I check out the fluid, you'll feel better. So we tahan and be okay. Okay, that's it.Okay, we are done. Okay. Oh, you want to set the plug? Okay, you want to see, is it? Okay, yeah, yeah, of course, of course. What's the first thing when someone tells you the BP is 190 over 120?
2: 在新加坡，医学生毕业后需要接受5年的住院医生训练。前3年在不同科室轮流学习，第4年起才会被分派到专科，正式接受专科培训。
7: I have been posted to cardiology, orthopedics, children's emergency, the pediatric ICU. I've gone to internal medicine, and I've gone to the adult ICU as well. I am currently an ED resident at NUH. I do find that.Being able to acutely treat someone who is sick the minute they come to the hospital is a process that I enjoy. Sorry, sir. Okay. They are calling me to see a sick patient.
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7: How's the ECG? Good idea. Okay. Okay. These patients, even if they may look well initially, they can decompensate very quickly and very suddenly. From your pain and from the ECG that we saw, it looks like you're having a heart attack. I'm sending off some blood tests for you now. We are going to give you some more medicine, okay? It will help your pain and also help with the coughing in your heart.
0: 他的心电图看起来是一个很紧急的问题，应该是心脏的血管阻塞，然后他们立刻带他去通血管。
6: Okay, we just do a scan for you. See how your heart is doing. Okay, can.
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6: We have this saying that we like to use, time is heart. So essentially what it means is that every time spent not intervening while a patient is having a heart attack can result in some lasting injury to the heart.
2: 医疗团队必须在症状出现后的黄金一小时内展开手术，争取在心脏彻底衰竭前抢回一线生机。
6: He was only in his 30s. So when I was pushing this patient to the cath lab, the thought that runs through my mind is like, oh, that could be me because this person is my age. I guess it's a reminder for me to take care of my own health.
2: 在国立大学医院，诊断、抢救、手术一气呵成。
6: What sets NUH apart from is that we have the full suite of specialty.All the patients with heart attack, stroke, and major trauma preferentially will be brought here for the treatment. The ED is the front door of the hospital managing these patients. After we stabilize them, we work with the inpatient team to continue their journey.
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0: 房间用途及受虐情况的口述。
1: As many of the eyewitness and the verbal accounts from those who were able to escape from the ordeals, they told us, from the verbal evidence, that those rooms were actually used, as I said, as the torture chambers, and people get scarred, people get wounded, and some of the limbs, are actually cut off.In some instances,
0: 除相关人员的口述，泰方表示，此前现场发现的部分食物和设备也显示，有受害者曾遭受酷刑。
1: We had some physical evidences and some equipment lying around in the area that indicated the electricity shocks were being applied on the victims and some of the verbal accounts by the victims themselves when they fled.The area during the clashes between Thailand and Cambodia, we were able to free some of the victims and hostages from that area as well, and we had quite plentiful accounts of, you know, victims.
0: 泰方认为，相关证据显示，奥斯玛电站园区内存在以拘禁、惩罚和酷刑控制人员的暴力模式。凤凰卫视李媛媛、王涛，泰检边境报道。
2: 稍后还有更多消息，一会儿见。
3: 一日为讯，资讯秒速更迭，翻越全球报章，打破时域界限，升维辨析，海纳环球舆论，汇聚卓见，同步世界坐标。有报天天读，星期一至五，凤凰卫视中文台。从细微末梢激活无限感知，联系每一寸神经，牵引万千热点。一眼洞察全局关键，凤凰焦点新闻，每天凤凰卫视中文台。清晨让能量激活感知，释放资讯活力，触发敏锐，实时连线国际，清晰辨别，立体透视重点，思路焕活，要闻全面搜罗。每天七点唤醒体验长龙凤凰早班车，每天凤凰卫视中文台。线总是围绕在我们的身边，牵连每一根神经。
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1: 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We had no choice. They attacked us.
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0: 人生总有低谷，坚持方能跨越阴霾。九月，勇敢前行，重见曙光。进入当下焦点背后的历史纵深。
10: The People's Republic of China has the only legitimate representatives of China.
0: 翻阅时代印记，检视变化轨迹。
11: We will never forget him or his people.
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